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2: 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I would like to tell you about our weekly programme on the Hospital Radio, on Mondays at 11 a.m. We have called this programme A Thought for the Week, something for you to focus on during the time that you are here with us. We hope that by including a reading, music, reflection and prayer, introduced by ourselves and guest speakers from a range of different faiths, you will come to enjoy and look forward to our weekly time together. 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
1: 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It's Richard Smith.
2: 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Now, the programmes are all about artist names or song titles that begin with the same letter of the alphabet. 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

0: Pin back your luggers, ladies and gentlemen, boys and girls, grannies and grandmas. It's Richard Smith.
1: It certainly is. Hello there, and whether it's a walk in the Black Forest to the Zambezi or Abba to ZZ Top, you'll find it right here on the A to Z of Pop with me, Richard Smith, every Tuesday, Thursday, Friday, Saturday and Sunday evening at 9 o'clock on Preston Hospital Radio. Now, the programmes are all about artist names or song titles that begin with the same letter of the alphabet. 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

0: Hi, this is Manal. Tune in to my show, Manal's MC Takeover, every Sunday at 2pm to 4. We'll be covering music, films and TV, along with a bit of celeb trivia. So, I'll see you then.
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0: 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I would love to have your company every Thursday from 5 p.m. until 7 p.m. when I will play requests for your loved ones and generally play an eclectic mix of music from all eras for absolutely everyone. 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

0: Pin back your luggers, ladies and gentlemen, boys and girls, grannies and grandmas. It's Richard Smith.
1: It certainly is. Hello there, and whether it's a walk in the Black Forest to the Zambezi or Abba to ZZ Top, you'll find it right here on the A to Z of Pop with me, Richard Smith, every Tuesday, Thursday, Friday, Saturday and Sunday evening at 9 o'clock on Preston Hospital Radio. Now, the programmes are all about artist names or song titles that begin with the same letter of the alphabet. 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So all you have to do is to just settle back, relax, and then join me, Richard Smith, with the A to Z of Pop, every Tuesday, Thursday, Friday, Saturday and Sunday evening at 9, and only here on PHR, Preston Hospital Radio.

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1: My name's Helen Dutton. I'm one of the Macmillan Lung Cancer Nurses at Withenshaw Hospital, and I've been a Macmillan nurse for 7 years. I've always looked after cancer patients, and Macmillan nurses seem to, from the interactions I had with them on the ward when I was a staff nurse, seem to be able to have a closer relationship and a longer relationship with patients, and that's what I wanted to see people from the beginning for however long they needed us, really. We are usually involved when patients come before they're diagnosed, when they come for their CT scans and there's a suspicion of cancer, and we're often meet them then and help them because it's very worrying time that they might have a cancer but we don't know for definite. So we get involved then and we would support people through their investigations, be there when they're told the actual diagnosis and help them onto the next part of their treatment. The emotional support is really around how people are feeling about the cancer and how it's affecting them and their family, because we see families as well as the patient. And it's about helping them cope with the situation and understand the situation so they can make an informed decision about treatment or what they want to do. People do worry about seeing us and do think we're only going to be there for the end of life, and that if they see us, that's it, they've only got a couple of days. But we try to explain to them that if we can see them earlier, we can help with their symptoms before they become a problem, or we can get them support earlier. We're very accessible. They can phone us after treatment, they can phone us anytime, and we'll speak to them and talk to them and try, and if it's not something we can sort out, then we'll find the person who can sort it out. It can be very hard dealing with somebody who's got terminal cancer, but if you can make somebody who's distressed and uncomfortable comfortable and settled, and their family can spend some time with them, then that's very rewarding.
2: I'm just picking what I want for breakfast. You've been asleep all night, had no food. You need to obviously give your body some energy in the morning to get you started and get you awake and ready for the rest of the day.
0: We're playing a better mix of your favourite songs from the 60s, 70s, 80s, and today. And we'll always keep you in touch with what's happening in the hospitals with news, sport, and reviews.
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My name is Angela Sheldrick. I'm a Macmillan Breast Cancer Nurse Specialist. I've been in post for 12 years and I work at Milton Keynes NHS Trust Foundation Hospital. As a Macmillan nurse, we're able to offer continuity of care. We get to know women right from the start, from diagnosis, during their treatment and up follow-up. When a woman or a man is newly diagnosed with breast cancer, it's a life-changing experience for them and they feel alone and very isolated. And some people are very wary of asking for support. I would encourage them to take that step and to use the service, because although they feel nervous, if they did talk to us, I know they will feel better. Breast cancer is very treatable. The key to it is early diagnosis, so we do a lot of health promotion locally. Anybody can be affected by cancer, but that's what we're here for. We're here to help. Emotional support, practical support. We are there for the patients, but we're also there for their family members. You can come in to see us, you can give us a call. We're there for you.

Hello there, I'm David Williams, and welcome to my show, which is every Saturday, 12 o'clock until 2 o'clock, and if you like the 1950s or the 1960s music, then please join me, and I'll take you down memory lane. It's as simple as that, really. And during the show, I shall also concentrate on a particular year from the 50s or the 60s, telling you all about prices that were on offer at that particular time, and of course, I shall be giving you the news of that particular year. So again, if you can join me, I would really appreciate that. And once again, David Williams saying, please join me Saturdays 12 till 2 here on Preston Hospital Radio. Okay, now, bye bye.

0: I don't know when it happened. One day I was jet-lagged.
1: All right.
0: Bosh. The next thing I know, hey, I'm jet-lagged rather porky middle-aged bloke. I can't imagine how it happened. But now instead of being nifty, I'm knackered. It's harder getting up the stairs, or up to anything else for that matter. And that's not to mention what my big middle's doing to my insides. Luckily, a little bird told me how easy it was to get myself healthy again. Swap big plates for smaller ones, and four wheels for my own 2 feet to get me going for 150 minutes a week. I'm not Jack the Porky now, even if I'm not exactly Jackie Charlton neither. To start to see the end of your middle, get tips from our Change for Life ometer to get you going.

0: A long, long time ago, kids like you were very active. The food was pretty fast. But it could be fun. You had to go out and hunt for your elephant, hairy beast, or dinosaur. But things have moved on a bit since then. Life changed. In many ways, it got easier. Nobody had to run around for their food. Then TV, films and computer games came along to keep us occupied, which meant we didn't have to move around as much as we used to. And then came the fried stuff and the pizza and all the sugary stuff you kids like to pick out on. But sitting down for too long glued to a screen and eating too much junk can cause fat to build up in your body, which is very, very bad for you. Ugh, nasty! So, Change for Life was set up to do something about it. First, we want to help you get the 60 active minutes you need every day. So why not play football in the park? Or hula hoop? Or go out on your bike? It all helps. And it's loads and loads of fun. But it's not just about how you move, it's also about what you eat at home and at school. So, come on, you lot. Let's all eat well, move more, live longer, and make a change for life.
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Evening Charm's music mix is a lot of comedy, a lot of music, a lot of talk. I don't know what type of talk, it's any kind of talk. But it's here to keep you on your toes. We're here from 7 till 9 each Wednesday. Hope

0: Oh, good evening. Could I book a blood bank, please, for an emergency blood?
1: And do you require blue lights, or is it just very urgent?
0: For emergency?
1: Get a rider underway as soon as possible.
2: I'm Carl, I'm a blood biker.
3: I'm Scott, and I'm a blood biker.
4: I'm Darren, and I'm a blood biker.
5: I'm Paul, I'm a blood biker.
6: I'm George, I'm a blood biker.
0: Yes, would you like the details? Okay, thank you very much.
7: Initially, we started in May 2012 with four people and one motorbike. And it's progressed ever since. We now have 150 riders, seven dedicated bikes, and we're going from strength to strength. But I had a serious accident a few years ago where I broke my neck. I've seen how this can benefit the patient.
8: They approached us in June 2012, you know, extremely impressed, very impressed with the service. And as I say, the staff really can't sing highly enough of their praises.
5: All the bikers are volunteers, totally unpaid. We do this 365 days a year, irrespective of the weather. Up to today, it is 1,166 runs. I'm very proud of doing what we do. It makes you feel good. It gives you goosebumps, because you've done something to be proud of.
8: When you think on a nice sunny day when they'd rather be out riding their bikes for fun, they're actually sat by a phone waiting for a call. You know, it takes a lot of dedication.
1: I got involved in the blood bikers because I think that what they do is fantastic service, and I felt that it was something that I wanted to join in and help with.
9: In a trauma, we can't wait for blood. We need it there and then, so it's essential really, the service that they provide, because they're keeping the path labs fully stocked at all times. And the lottery funding has been essential to them. They've got the equipment to deliver life-saving products.
1: The guys that I work with within Blood Banks are a great bunch of guys. We have a fantastic camaraderie. We have a real banter, and it's great. It's great. Everybody gets on really well.
10: I'm Paul, and I'm a blood biker.
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9: The effort that they've put in has directly saved people's lives, definitely.

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I'm just picking what I want for breakfast. You've been asleep all night and had no food. You need to obviously give your body some energy in the morning to get you started and get you awake and ready for the rest of the day.

I'm Jean Harris, Chaplaincy Manager for Lancashire Teaching Hospitals. I would like to tell you about our weekly programme on the hospital radio, on Mondays at 11 a.m. We have called this programme A Thought for the Week, something for you to focus on during the time that you are here with us. We hope that by including a reading, music, reflection and prayer, introduced by ourselves and guest speakers from a range of different faiths, you will come to enjoy and look forward to our weekly time together. If you would like to speak to a chaplain, please phone on 01772 522 435.

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2: 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We're going to give you an hour of pop music, and we're going to kick off with this one. And it's simply asking, when will I be famous?

It's Matt and Luke Goss, more commonly known as Bross. This is Sophie Alice Bexter, and she's having a little bit of murder on a dance floor.

there. That's Ariana and the Rose, and they're from New York, and that was In Your Bed. Men Without Hats, they're moaning about the safety dance, or they're even attempting it. I don't know.

There we go. That was the Men Without Hats, and they're moaning about having a safety dance. And the Egyptians, yes, the Bengals, they want us to walk like them. This is Walk Like an Egyptian.

Kistner. That was Naina and 99 Red Balloons. Whatever happened to her? This is Kiki D and Star. You're listening to Preston Hospital Radio with an hour of pop music, which we hope is cheering you up a little bit.

There you go. That was the one and only Kiki Dee and her song called Star. Now, this young lady, I'm sure in the not too distant future, is going to be a very big star. This is Breeze Red Wine and her very own song called Money. And we're going to follow it up by another young lady who is already on the way to being a star. And that's Kirsten Osborne, coming up after Breeze Red Wine.

Yeah, that's pretty awesome for a 14-year-old. That was Breeze Redwine and her song, which she composed and wrote herself, and that is Money. This is Kirsten Osborne, and her song is Songbird. And Kirsten is the Force's sweetheart for the Royal Marines Benevolent Fund. And if you see a picture of her, you'll know exactly why the Royal Marines have chosen her.

Isn't that just beautiful? That is Kirsten Osborne and her song, Bird Song. A song called Songbird. What am I doing? I'm getting my tongue right in a twist. This is a young lady by the name of Bisola, and her song is called Million Miles, here on the wonderful Preston Hospital Radio. Let's take-

There we go. That was Bisola and her song A Million Miles. Another one who I think is going to be making it pretty good and pretty large very soon. This is Superstar.

That has to be Jamelia, doesn't it? That is Superstar, of course. And this is Wham. And they just want to say everything she wants. Why not?

0: That is Andrew Ridgeley and George Michael, commonly known as Wham and Everything She Wants. This is Landscape and Einstein and Go-Go. Kind of weird, this, but good.
1: White House? Oh, sir, I'm terribly sorry. I can't put you through to President Carter.
2: Yeah, it's not your other problem, Jim.
1: You never get put through to him when you call.
2: You call me. Moscow Kremlin.

That's Sophie Ellis Bextor and Wild Forever. This is Lilith to Kill and Among the Ashes. It's not heavy, honestly, and they're from France.

There we go. That was Among the Ashes from Lilith to Kill. You've been listening to an hour of pop here on the wonderful Preston Hospital Radio. And this lot, they just want a rabbit and an unrabbit.

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1: You're listening to Preston Hospital Radio, and this is Dave Gilson. I'm going to give you an hour of rhythm and blues, and we're going to kick off with Gayla and the Mamas and the Boys.

Hi, this is Manal. Tune into my show, Manal's MC Takeover, every Sunday at 2 p.m. to 4. We'll be covering music, films and TV, along with a bit of celeb trivia. So, I'll see you then.

There we go. That was Hoodoo on Me from Albert Castiglia. And before that was 4 a.m. Fried Chicken from Gayla and the Mama's Boys. Who has fried chicken at 4 a.m. in the morning? It sounds pretty good, does fried chicken to me. So this is Miles to Go from Samantha Fish.

There we go. 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That was from Samantha Fish and Miles to Go. I hope you're enjoying that. I love Samantha Fish because she's absolutely amazing. The next one is Hanging Loose from Ina Forsman.

There we go. That was Heather Crowe's, and it wasn't Rocking Chair, which I had planned. That was My Man. So I thought I changed it because I can. This next one is Tasha Don't, and it's just saying, leave that dog alone.

Leave That Dog Alone. That was Tasha Taylor. Not Who Let the Dogs Out, but Leave That Dog Alone. And this is Elena Cagunaletti. And Why Do I Sing the Blues?

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0: Don't forget to tune in.

There we go. Christina Stjolberg. She's from Sweden, and that was Come and Get It. Oh, yeah. As Chris Akabusi would say. This other one is Layla Lee and Backstage Queen.

Yo, what's going on, you guys? This is Chris Sakabusi. I know where you are. You're in hospital, listening from your bed, but I want you guys to keep on smiling. All right.

0: Yeah, Linton. And who remembers person-to-person phone calls when you had to put your pennies in a box and then you push button A to get connected or push button B to get it all back? Happy days, I think. Jane Lee Hooker, she is the granddaughter for a certain well-known Lee Hooker from, many, many years ago.
1: See that God on a mountaintop.
0: We're going to wade in the water.

Hi, Jeff Aldridge here. I would love to have your company every Thursday from 5 p.m. until 7 p.m. when I will play requests for your loved ones and generally play an eclectic mix of music from all eras for absolutely everyone. Do please join me on Tea Time Special every Thursday, 5 p.m. until 7 p.m. I'll see you then.

There we go. It's Bliss Avenue, and I've got to be careful now because her name is Diana. Yeah? Her last name is Fuchs, from the German, and it is pronounced as Fuchs. So I do apologise if you think it's a rude word. It isn't. That is her name, Diana Fuchs. This one is maybe not quite so bluesy as the rest of them. It's one of my favourites from a long, long time ago. And it is Simply For Your Love.

There we go. Probably not R&B in the truest sense, but it was definitely sort of bluesy in there. That was The Yardbirds and For Your Love. This one is... who is it? It's Robert, the Robert Cray Band, and You Move Me.

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I'll be here with the Music Box on Preston Hospital Radio every Friday between 2 and 4 o'clock. I'll be playing a variety of music ranging from 60s to present day. 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

Call Me Number One, the show where we look at two different years from two different decades, from 1952 to 2019, and play some of the songs that made that coveted number one spot in the UK singles charts. Hello there, I'm Richard Smith, and I'd love your company on the programme here on Preston Hospital Radio at 9 o'clock every Monday and Wednesday evening, as we enjoy again those number one songs.

Everybody, this is Dave Williams with you for the next hour, and it's a Sunday again, and of course it's back to the 40s, so I do hope that you like this kind of music, and I hope to take you down memory lane and bring back lots of memories to a lot of you out there who remember the 40s, and of course for the younger ones who don't, well, hopefully you're going to pick up some music that you will carry on liking for the rest of your life. It was a wonderful, wonderful time for music. It really, really was. The big band sounds and all everything else, of course, was so important. And of course, it all started mainly because, well, we were in the, if you will, in the war, weren't we? At that time, we were 1939. We went to help Poland, and well, the next thing, of course, the Americans came in the 1942, and they, because of Pearl Harbor, and of course they joined with us as allies. So all this music was around at that particular time. Anyway, without any more to do, let's start playing, and here we go with, well, the Woodchopper's Ball.

Yes, that was Woody Herman, of course, and that was the Woodchopper's Ball. Yes, it was a great, great favourite of most of the big bands at that particular time. And as I said before, when the Americans entered the war during 1941 because of Pearl Harbor, they were really, if you will, into buying records and into the big band era. So they had a big influence on what was being sold, especially over there in the States, and to some extent to what was being sold record-wise here in the UK. The only thing, of course, was here in the UK, we've been at war, two years longer than the Americans, and there was austerity, of course, we were rationed and everything else. So there wasn't a lot of money left over to actually buy some records. But people did buy records, and people went to the cinema, of course. That was the way of passing time. And this one now I'm going to play came from the film, a film that was actually released in 1934. And this particular song I'm going to play is one that went straight through the 1940s, really. And people used to go and see her and expect her to sing it each and every time she came on the stage. I'm talking about Gracie Fields. So enjoy this one. Sing as you go. Yes.

Yeah, that bring back a lot of memories to a lot of people out there, really will. And that, of course, was our Gracie. Gracie Fields, and as I said before, even though it was released with the film of 1934, again with the same title, Sing As We Go, it was actually expected for Gracie to sing it at every venue she did. It was one of those that the soldiers and the public could sing along to as well. Hey, 1940s, eh? Oh. Right, 1940s, as I said before, folks, was, well, it was the big band era, I suppose we can say. But the bands we had, or the bands that America had, was phenomenal. They had bands galore, they really did, and they were all really, really top rate. They were. And I'm going to play one now by probably one of the best known bands. Yes, you've guessed it, Glenn Miller. And Glenn Miller, of course, well, he this particular track, which is called Adios, and it was from the 1941 film St. Louis Blues. Yeah, St. Louis Blues. And I bet there's quite a few people out there who've seen the picture or seen the film, and it might have been that you saw it in 1941 and that you've got a lot of more memories in relation to it. Okay, let's listen to Mr. Glenn Miller and Adios.

Yeah, that was the Glenn Miller sound, of course, with Adios. And that was from the 1941 film St. Louis Blues. And again, I would imagine people out there listening to this, they'll remember the film, they'll remember this, the, if you will, the orchestra playing that particular track as well. Right, I hope everybody's doing okay out there and that your stay is as bright as it possibly can be, and that, of course, you'll be going home soon. And like I said early on, it's all to do with being in hospital, getting right and going home and hopefully just carrying on with a good, healthy life. That's what it's about. And I wish you all well with that. I really, really do. So this is Dave Williams with you till, well, I've got one. It's a 1 hour show. That's all it is, this particular show. And I've got a lot to get through. I really have. So without further to do, then, let's move on and let's play one by Benny Goodman. Now, I would imagine there are people out there who remember Benny Goodman and his orchestra. They were very, very popular during the war years. And this particular track was released in 1937, but it was only released here in the United Kingdom in 1944. Yes, don't ask me why, I don't know, but that's the truth of it. Okay, and it's Sugarfoot Stomp. Yeah, what a name, eh? Sugarfoot Stomp, Benny Goodman.

0: Yes, hope you enjoyed that one as well. Sugarfoot Stomp. And, of course, that was, if you will, the great Benny Goodman. And a lot of folks out there will remember that, I'm sure, especially when it was released here in 1944. That was a year before the war ended, where there was a bit more money knocking about and people were buying records to keep themselves entertained. So, let's move on. But first of all, please, let's have a listen to this.
1: 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So please feel free to join me any Wednesday afternoon between 1 and 3.
0: Yeah, that's a great show with Paul, it really is, so make sure you tune into that. Remember, folks, whilst you're here, it doesn't cost you a penny to listen to Preston Hospital Radio, and there's something for everybody, there really is. I'm not just saying that, but there is. And, of course, a lot of people listen to it all the time, which is great. And when you leave the hospital, if you'd like to carry on listening to us, you can listen to us anywhere in the world by just going online and putting in, ready, PrestonHospitalRadio.org. That's PrestonHospitalRadio.org. And you'll be able to listen to us anywhere in the world. You really, really will. Ooh, good. Here,

Yes, good morning. Okay, folks, it's a Sunday morning, and I do hope you're looking out of the window and looking at a nice, nice day. Yes, why not? And as I said before, it'll be great for when you go home, get your feet up in your own home with your own chair, your own TV and everything. And, well, I'm sure that you'll soon settle back in. I'm sure you will. And, of course, later you've got your visitors coming, and they'll be bringing all the news to you that's happening back home, and you'll be telling them all about what's happening here in the hospital with, you know, with you, as to how you're getting on and all the rest of it. OK, folks, let's move on, and what we must always remember as well, in the 40s, because there were war years, that not only did we have big bands, but we also had some great, great singers. We really did. And this one I'm going to play now is by the wonderful late singers. We knew him, Mr. Dean Martin. Yes, and I'm sure you remember this one, folks. And it's A, You're Adorable.

Yes, great. Dean Martin there from 1949 when that was released, folks. It really was over there in the States. And, of course, over here in the UK also it was released. There were 78s in those days, as most of you will remember. And you had to be very, very careful with your records because they broke so, so easy. They really did. And that was A, You're Adorable, and Dean Martin. Just looking at some of the, if you will, history of the 100 greatest popular songs of the 1940s. Well, I'll shock you. The most popular song of all the 1940s was White Christmas with Bing Crosby. That was released in 1945, again with the film. And Take the A-Train by Duke Ellington, that was a big, big hit. That was a number four, fourth selling record in 1945, yeah. And Swinging on a Star, Bing Crosby, that was a number six, in at number six in 1945. And I'm going to play that in a while. And of course, Boogie Woogie Bugle Boy, the Andrews Sisters. I'll be playing that in a while. And again, that was the eighth greatest selling single of 1940. Yeah, during the 1940s. Marvellous, eh? And they sold them, they really did. They sold them by the hundreds of thousands at that time. And of course, well, I suppose it made them very rich. But even so, it was a great way out of all the bad things that were happening in the world at that time, where people could go and dance and listen to music and, of course, go home with record players. They were the old record players, of course, and play their own records and just relax. Yeah, how's that? Okay, have a listen to this.

Yeah, beautiful track, of course, and the White Cliffs of Dover. That was Vera Lynn, of course, and that was actually released, folks, in 1941. And again, it was played, well, throughout the war, really. And Vera, even after the war, she used to sing that, and it used to bring tears to the eyes of many, many people. It really did. She had a beautiful, unique voice, and of course, she made quite a few hits. She really did. So she was, if you will, the Force's sweetheart. Yes. So as long as you enjoyed that and it brought back memories, then I've done my job. It really is. Okay, folks, let's move on just for a second, and let's stay with the Glenn Miller Band. Remember, I mentioned it before, and Glenn Miller, of course, he did a lot of good work during the war, and of course, as we all know, he eventually set off from the UK across to France, and well, he was never seen again. There's lots of stories that could have happened, but nothing concrete. So again, I'm going to play this one, especially if he's listening up there, for Glenn Miller. And just to mention as well that the artist with the most, if you will, most numbers of weeks at number one, that means to say they were selling the most records at that particular time, was Bing Crosby, of course, with 55 weeks in the year. Well, it wasn't the top 10 then. It was called the Billboard. It was an American idea. But, of course, from that came, if you will, the pop charts as we know today. Jimmy Dorsey, he was at number one for 32 weeks of the year. And Glenn Miller, 31. So let's have a listen to this one by Glenn Miller. And it's Blue Champagne. And it was released in 1941.

There we are. Blue Champagne. Yes, Blue Champagne, Glenmullen. That was released, like I said, in 1941, folks. It really was. And it was a big, big hit for Glenmullen. You must appreciate, and I'm sure a lot of you know this anyway, that most of these big band sounds, if you were mainly for dancing to. And, of course, the Americans loved the dancing. They

0: really, really did, as did our guys, you know. They liked it as well, but the only snag was that most of the dance halls in the UK were, well, they were either getting bombed or you didn't know whether you were going to, you know, get there because of all the things that were going on. And of course, over in America, it was a different story because they didn't have any bombs dropping on them. They had their dance halls and all the rest of it, and well, I shouldn't say this, but they seemed to enjoy the war a little bit better than what our lads did. They really did.
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2: My name is Angela Sheldrick. I'm a Macmillan breast cancer nurse specialist. I've been in post for 12 years and I work at Milton Keynes NHS Trust Foundation Hospital. As a Macmillan nurse, we're able to offer continuity of care. We get to know women right from the start, from diagnosis, during their treatment and up follow-up. When a woman or a man is newly diagnosed with breast cancer, it's a life-changing experience for them and they feel alone and very isolated. And some people are very wary of asking for support. I would encourage them to take that step and to use the service, because although they feel nervous, if they did talk to us, I know they will feel better. Breast cancer is very treatable. The key to it is early diagnosis, so we do a lot of health promotion locally. Anybody can be affected by cancer, but that's what we're here for. We're here to help. Emotional support, practical support. We are there for the patients, but we're also there for their family members. You can come in to see us, you can give us a call. We're there for you.
0: Oh, so now you know. Okay, Duke Ellington. You like Duke Ellington, don't you? And of course, Duke Ellington was a big, big hit maker in the 1940s, and he had a wonderful band. He really, really did. And have a listen to this one. It's one of his, well, in my opinion, one of his best, without any doubt, and it's Take the A Train.

Yeah, Duke Ellington there, of course, with Take the A-Train. Right, let's have a bit more, if you will, voices singing. And this particular lady group were probably the biggest group of their kind during the 1940s. I'm talking about the Andrews Sisters. And, of course, a lot of you listening now will probably remember them because they released so many records during the war years. And, of course, they released records into the 50s. And, well, they were all very, very good sellers, they really were. An American group, all girls, all ladies, and the Andrews Sisters. And this is probably one of their, well, one of their best known, especially over here in the UK. And it's the Boogie Woogie Bugle Boy.

0: makes the company jump when he plays reveille. He's the boogie woogie bugle boy of Company B.
1: He was the boogie woogie bugle boy of Company B. And when he plays boogie woogie bugle, he was busy as a buzz bee. And when he plays, he makes the company jump A to the bar. He's a boogie woogie bugle boy of Company B. Toot toot toot toot da da toot da da toot toot. He blows it A to the bar. He can't blow a note if the bass and guitar isn't with him. The company jumps when he plays reveille. He's a boogie.

0: You can imagine them on the stage, can't you? They must have been a wonderful act to listen to and to watch. And like I said, they released many, many, many records during the 40s, especially over there in the USA, of course, and of course over here in the UK. But like I said, we weren't as well off as the Americans, so we couldn't buy as many records naturally, because records, well, they were like a luxury in those days. They really, really were. And of course, you had to look after them, otherwise you broke them, because the old 78, well, it was you had to be very, very careful. The least knock and they would break. They really, really would. So to all you young ones listening out there, then you're lucky today, because you've got the CDs and all the rest of it, and well, they're more or less indestructible, aren't they? They really are. Anyway, I hope you enjoyed that one, folks. I really do, and please listen.
1: 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I'll be here with the Music Box on Preston Hospital Radio every Friday between 2 and 4 o'clock. 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
0: Yeah, listen to Sylvia on a Friday, 2 till 4 each Friday. Different show each time. There's jazz one week and big bands another, and well, you name it, she plays it. So that's another one to look forward to. Okay, well, let's move on. I'm Mr. Glenn Miller again, and let's play, if you will, and I'm sure you'll remember this one as well. Yes, American Patrol.

0: Yeah, that's the real Glenn Miller sound, isn't it, folks? American Patrol. I hope you enjoyed that one. It was the full, if you will, the full one. It's and it's from the original. Of course, they've been all these records, or most of them anyway, have been, well, changed a little bit and new technology put on them so they sound better. Yes, so that's a good thing. That's a good thing. If you're into big bands and all the rest of it, well, why not, if you will, why not listen to me every Sunday, same time, and I'm here 11 o'clock till noon, and that's each Sunday, so it's a 1 hour show, and it's just in time before you have your lunch. Yes, it can't be bad. Okay.
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1: Yeah, great show there. You must listen to it each and every Saturday, 10 till 12. And then, of course, I'm on after Jeff at 12 till 2 with my show Not Fade Away. But this today, of course, is Sunday. And it's a one-hour show, unfortunately, 11 till 12. And it's like every show, if it's only 1 hour, it tends to go very, very quickly. And unfortunately, that's what's happening today. Anyway, let's carry on and do our best, as they say. Let's do our best. Okay, and this one now I'm going to play you is one by the great ex-person who passed away, I think, about 8 years ago. I'm not quite sure. And but Frank Sinatra. I'm talking about Frank Sinatra. And, of course, Frank was a great, great artist, and he was very, very big in the 1940s. He really, really was. He had lots and lots of records released, and some went to number one, and others did very well anyway. And, of course, Sinatra, not only was he big over there in the States, but he was very big over here in the UK as well. So let's have a listen to this one. People Will Say We're In Love, Frank Sinatra.

0: Yeah, Frank Sinatra there, of course. People Will Say We're In Love. And that was actually released in 1943, folks. It really was. And, of course, it's been covered and covered and covered by other artists. Even now, people put that on, if you will, into their repertoire.
1: How are you doing?
0: So... well, we're coming to the end of the show, folks, unfortunately, and the hour soon goes by, doesn't it? It really does. And, well, please join me again next week, same place, same time. I'm Dave Williams, of course, and this is my show, The 1940s, and I do hope you've enjoyed going back down memory lane with me and listening to some of the songs, some of the music of that era, and that it brought back memories to you. Okay, I do wish you all a really, really quick recovery, and that you can get home as soon as possible. And don't forget what I told you early on. If you want to listen to us anytime, any place, then simply go online and Preston Hospital Radio, that's all one word, .org, and press the play button, and you can listen to us. Is that okay? Right, so I'll be seeing you again next Sunday. I hope you'll listen. I hope you'll join me, because it's important that I get people listening to my show, and that you've enjoyed it. That's the thing. As long as you've enjoyed it. Right, let's go out then with Opus, and well, have a listen. And it's looking now. It's Opus, Tommy Dorsey, 1944.

0: we're gonna hang.
1: Okay, we're coming up towards the end of the program now, so I'm sorry, but that's, this is Flanagan and Allen again from the 1940s. It's a war song. We're going to hang out the washing. Yes. Take care, each and every one of you, and I'll be with you again next week. I really will. So take care, and for those who are going home, don't forget you can listen to us on your computer or anything where you can get online. Okay, this is Dave Williams saying thanks a million for joining me. Thank you. Bye.

0: Okay, folks, take care, and I'll be with you again next week. Bye.
1: In back your luggers, ladies and gentlemen, boys and girls, grannies and grandmas. It's Richard Smith.
2: It certainly is. Hello there, and whether it's a walk in the Black Forest to the Zambezi or Abba to ZZ Top, you'll find it right here on the A to Z of Pop with me, Richard Smith, every Tuesday, Thursday, Friday, Saturday and Sunday evening at 9 o'clock on Preston Hospital Radio. Now, the programmes are all about artist names or song titles that begin with the same letter of the alphabet. 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

Hello everyone and welcome to this week's Sunday Bandstand. I'm Chris Helm. Sit back and enjoy some of the best sound from the world of brass bands. Every week I have some wonderful soloists and some great bands from both the past and the present. Go on, put your feet up and share the next couple of hours with me.

Hello Brass Banders, I'm Chris Helm. Welcome to my weekly programme of Brass Band Music. We have a diverse choice of music from bands far and wide and some great soloists for you to enjoy this week. We opened the show in the traditional brass band concert style with a march, a George Allen march. That name brings to mind many well-known and often testing contest marches. But our opening march, Pendragon, played by the Vernon Building Society Poynton Band with Alan Lawton conducting, is not a march you will hear that often. If you are looking to have a change, this one is certainly worth considering. Our performance was back in 2005 at the Whit Friday Delft March Contests. For those not familiar with these contests, they are played mostly outdoors, and the audience can almost be on top of the players during the performance, so you may have picked up on the audience chatter whilst the band was playing. Well, moving swiftly on to our opening big piece for this week, Marco Spada Overture by Daniel Auber, the French composer and foremost composer of French comic opera in the 19th century. Marco Spada, or the Bandit's Daughter, is from his three-act ballet, which he composed in 1852 and was first performed in 1857. Well, the brass band arrangement for our overture is by Howard Lorimer and performed by the Black Dyke Band, conducted by Dr. Nicholas Childs in 2007, and is from the band's Fantastic Overtures Volume 2,

Now, there is a wonderful overture that you do not hear that often, and that was Marco Spada, otherwise known as the Bandit's Daughter, and that was written by the French composer Daniel Auber and played by the Black Dyke Band, conducted by Dr. Nicholas Childs in 2007. Well, we're going to change the mood completely now to a piece of music from West Side Story, written by Leonard Bernstein, of course, and this has been arranged for brass bands by Philip Harper, and Philip is conducting the Corey Band on this track in 2019.

Somewhere from West Side Story by Leonard Bernstein, and that was arranged by Philip Harper and played by the Corey Band with Philip conducting in 2019. Now there's a piece that has been played many times by brass bands, both as a solo and as a band part, but there we had a relatively new arrangement by Philip, and what a wonderful piece of music that is, and it should go down well on any brass band concert. Well, it's now time for our first soloist to step forward, and this is Cornet soloist Brian Taylor. Here he is with the Williams Ferry Engineering Band, conducted by Major Peter Parks in 1993. And this is a wonderful piece of music written by Gilbert Vinter, who you perhaps normally would associate with the big contest test pieces. But this one, many Cornet players will have played this, and I'm sure they will think, yes, the same as I do. What a wonderful piece of music. Gilbert Vinter's Matheson.

There we had an exercise in top quality cornet playing, a performance from Brian Taylor with the Williams Ferry Engineering Band, conducted by Major Peter Parks in 1993. And that was Gilbert Vinter's Matheson's Air. And any young cornet player will not go far wrong by listening to that performance to hear some star quality cornet playing. Well, we're now moving on to a piece of music which has been arranged by Howard Snell, and it's J.S. Bach's Arioso, and it's played by the Britannia Building Society Band in 1990 with Howard conducting.

Arioso by J.S. Bach, and that was arranged by Howard Snell, who was conducting the Britannia Building Society band on that track in 1990. Well, we're going to take you back to the halcyon days of park engagements. This is the Erskine Love Lilt, and it's a traditional melody, and it's been arranged by Alan Fernie. I certainly remember playing this back in the 1960s, 70s, not Alan's arrangement, but one that we used to play in those days, and it was a staple piece of music on the park engagement concerts. Now that concerts are getting back a little bit in parks, perhaps it might be heard yet again. On this track, it's played by the Whitburn Band, conducted by Andrew Duncan in 2004.

Yes, I'm sure there are many listeners today that will have played that on park engagements over the years. That was Erskine Love Lilt, and that was a traditional melody, and it was arranged by Alan Fernie and played by the Whitburn Band, conducted by Andrew Duncan in 2004. Well, I'm Chris Hellman. I'm here each week with some of the best sounds from the world of brass bands. If you've got a request or a question about the world of brass bands, you can always contact me by email, and I'll give you the details at the end of the show. Or you could contact me through my website, which is www.chrishelm-brighouse.org.uk. And this is the brass band Solidio Gloria from the Netherlands, conducted by V. Buse in 1996. And this is James L. Hosey's Fusion Factory.

James L. Jose's Fusion Factory. Interestingly, James's programme notes tell us a little bit more about this piece, and it says at the end of the 1960s and the beginning of the 1970s, slowly but surely, a new exciting music style arose in pop music. Pop groups enlarged the musical spectrum of combining jazz harmonies with rock and roll rhythms. These experiments are now known as fusion. Well, Fusion Factory combines elements of early fusion with modern fusion sounds. James has certainly produced an excellent and different style of music for a brass band. On that track, it was played by the Solid Dio Gloria band from the Netherlands. Well, it's now time for our next soloist, and this is going to be the flugel soloist, André Heuvelman, with the Amsterdam Staff Band from the Netherlands, conducted by Olaf Rittman in 2011. And this is Leonard Cohen's Hallelujah.

Leonard Cohen's hit song Hallelujah, and that was arranged by Olaf Rickman, who was also conducting the Amsterdam Staff Band on that track in 2011. The Vogel soloist was Andre Heuvelmann. Well, we're going straight into our next soloist, and this is Thomas Rudy, the euphonium soloist. Here he is, accompanied by the brass band Emmental from Switzerland, conducted by Anton Helscher in 1999. And this is Peter Graham's Brilliant, and this is a fantasy on Royal Britannia.

Star euphonium player Thomas Rudy, accompanied by the brass band Emmental from Switzerland, conducted by Anton Helcher in 1999. And that was Peter Graham's Fantasy on Rule Britannia. Well, we're coming back to the UK now, to Scotland, and this is the Bon Accord Silver Band, conducted by Duncan Beckley in 2005. And this is another arrangement from Howard Lorimer. This time it's Karl Maria von Weber's Abu Hassan.

Howard Lorimer's arrangement of Calmry von Weber's Abu Hassan, and that was featured by the Bon Accord Silver Band, conducted by Duncan Beckley in 2005. Well, we're already halfway through the show, but yes, we've got lots of music yet to come, and some fabulous soloists. We're going now to the Williams Fairy Band, conducted by Alan Lawton in 1990, and this is Hermann Ludwig Blankenberg's march, The Gladiator's Farewell.

Hermann Ludwig Blankenberg's The Gladiator's Farewell March, which was published in 1907. On November 30th, 1936, the Joseph Paxton architectural masterpiece, the Crystal Palace in London, was destroyed by a huge fire. The estimated financial loss was £2 million, based on the cost in 1851. That figure in 2019 would have been £218 million. Just 2 months earlier was the National Brass Band Festival. Little did everyone know that it would be the last in this iconic building. The championship test for that September day was Kenilworth by Sir Arthur Bliss. The order of prizes was third place, Friary Guildford, with the band's professional conductor, J.A. Greenwood. Second place went to Blackdyke Mills, conducted by William Halliwell. And the champion band was Foden's, conducted by Fred Mortimer. This contest piece is rarely played these days, but when it is, whether it is a set test or even an old choice, it is now often played as a second section test piece. Well, here is a wonderful performance from the Virtuosi Band of Great Britain with a piece of brass band nostalgia, Kenilworth.

A real piece of nostalgia with that one. That was Kenilworth by Sir Arthur Bliss. And that was the last championship test piece to be played at the National Brass Band Festival at the Crystal Palace in September 1936. The winning band was Foden's, conducted by Fred Mortimer. And 2 months later, sadly, the Crystal Palace was no more. It was destroyed by a huge fire. That performance that we've just heard was by the Virtuosi Brass Band of Great Britain, conducted by Harry Mortimer. We're going on to our next soloist, and this is the euphonium soloist, Lyndon Baglin. Here he is with the CWS Manchester Band, conducted by Alex Mortimer, way back in 1963. And this is Edwin Sutton's Cavalry.

An absolute gentleman. There we have the euphonium soloist Lyndon Baglin, accompanied by the CWS Manchester Band, conducted by Alex Mortimer in 1963. And that was Edwin Sutton's Cavalier. Well, we've already been to Switzerland, and we've already been to the Netherlands. Well, we're now going to Norway. And this is the Eikanger Bjørnvik Music Lag from Norway, conducted by Howard Snell in 1993. And this is another of Howard's arrangements. This is the J.S. Bach Air from Suite No. 3.

Air from Suite Number 3 by J.S. Bach, and that was arranged by Howard Snell, who was also conducting the Eiken Gabrielsen Music Line from Norway on that track in 1993. Well, I'm Chris Helm, and you're tuned to Sunday Bandstand. I'm here each week with some of the best sound from the world of brass bands. 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If you'd like to receive my Bandstand Master Brass Series podcast, which will not be on the radio and can only be accessed through me sending it to you or from my website, all I need from you is your email address, and then I know where I can send it to. It's already into its second episode, and it's music that you would not hear on this programme, because generally speaking it's too long or it's not suited to this Sunday Bandstand weekly show. But if you want to listen to my new podcast, which a number of people are doing now, you can contact me on the email that I've just given you. Well, we're going to a trumpet soloist now. We've heard him before. This is James Morrison from Australia. Here he is with the Foden & Courtois Band, conducted by Nicholas Childs in 2000. And this is Derek Watkins' arrangement of We've Only Just Begun.

There we had We've Only Just Begun by Paul Williams and Roger Nichols, and that was arranged by Derek Watkins. There we had the soloist, the multi-talented, multi-instrumentalist, the trumpet player James Morrison from Australia, accompanied by the Foden's Courtois Band, conducted by Nicholas Childs in 2000. Well, we're going to another soloist now. This time it's vocalist Elizabeth Atkinson, accompanied by the Sellers International Band, conducted by Philip McCann in 2004. And we featured Elizabeth on this show many times in the past. This is Lord of the Rings Suite, and we're going to feature the Fellowship of the Ring by Howard Shaw, and this has been arranged by Andrew Duncan.

Fellowship of the Ring, and that was from Lord of the Rings, The Suite, and that was written by Howard Shawn, was arranged by Andrew Duncan. And on that track, we featured vocalist Elizabeth Atkinson, who's been on the show many times in the past. She was accompanied by the Sellers International Band, conducted by Philip McCann in 2004. Well, we're now going to Germany, to the German Staff Band of the Salvation Army, conducted by Henry Schmidt, and this is 2014, and this is Stephen Buller's Northern Brass.

Stephen Buller's composition, Northern Brass, and that's not a piece I've heard that often. If you've not heard it, I think it's certainly worth getting out at the band room or having a word with someone about possibly buying it, because it's a good piece of concert music. It was played by the German staff band of the Salvation Army, conducted by Henry Schmidt in 2014. Well, it's now time for our last soloist on this week's show. We're going to feature the soprano soloist Erhard Steiner with the Zurich Central Salvation Army Band from Switzerland, and this is going to be conducted by Daniel Steck in 1982. And this is An Irish Melody, written by John Norman O'Dwyer.

an Irish melody by John Norman Ordway, and that was soprano soloist Erhard Steiner with the Zurich Central Salvation Army Band from Switzerland, conducted by Daniel Steck in 1982. Now, that's not one that I've heard before, or not very often. I don't know if it's one that you've heard, but it might be one that soprano players might like to have a look at. That one dates back nearly 40 years, but it's one that you don't hear that often. So if you're looking for a new solo, that's one to have a look at. Well, we're going to stay with Switzerland, this time with the brass band Berner Oberland, conducted by James Gourlay in 1993. And this is Philip Sparks' Mountain Song.

Mountain Song by Philip Spark, and that was featured by the brass band Bernard Oberlin from Switzerland, conducted by James Gourlay in 1993. Well, that's it. I've just got time to fold the music stands up and put the music pads away for yet another week. Don't forget, if you've got a request or a question about the world of brass bands, you can always contact me by email, bandstand@chrishelm.org.uk, or you could contact me through my website, which is www.chrishelm-brighouse.org.uk. And don't forget, if you want to receive the new podcast, you can just contact me by email and I'll take care of the rest. Well, we're going to close with a big finish. It's the Black Dyke Mills Band, conducted by James Watson in 1992. And this is Symphony No. 4 from Tchaikovsky, and this is the finale. And it's been arranged by Weston Nickel. So until next time, this is Chris Helm signing off. Don't forget, same time, same place, same spot on the dial. And as always, keep safe, but try to keep busy. Bye for now.

Well, that's it for another week. Don't forget, if you have a request, contact me, Chris Helm, through my email, bandstand@chrishelm.org.uk. So until next time, this is Chris Helm signing off. Don't forget, same time, same place, same spot on the dial. Bye for now.

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We'll bring you the swinging.

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I'm Paul and I'll be with you for 2 hours with the best in soft rock, easy listening jazz, and a sprinkling of roots music. 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

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I'll be bringing the latest about video games news, releases, charts, some fantastic music, and also my own personal odyssey in the world of games. 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

don't need no help from you. Though I may be down at the moment, never underestimate what I can do. Never get thee behind me. We both know I'm gonna rise again.

How was your experience of the hospital? 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This is part of a national program to improve patient experiences while in hospital. Taking part in the survey is voluntary and all answers are confidential. If you are selected to take part, you will receive a questionnaire in the post and text message reminders. If you do not want to take part or have any questions about the survey, please contact our Patient Experience and PALS team by calling 07 591 988 962 or emailing pals@lth.com.

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If you know who your Reg Presley is from your Elvis Presley, then please join me, that's Harry, on Monday afternoons between 2 and 4 on Preston Hospital Radio. We'll bring you the Swinging 60s.

Hello and welcome to the end of year music special for the Video Game Vault with me, Charles Cully, here to bring you a variety of music tracks from video games from a variety of genres. Previous years we focused more on specific composers. This time, just a variety of different themes that we've got for you. We're opening up with a remix of the classic 1993 Doom opening level track E1M1, also known as At Doom's Gate. We usually play the Bobby Prince version, but here's Andrew Holschult's remixed version. And Holschult then went to work on the music for the Ancient Gods campaign expansion for the most recent Doom title, Doom Eternal, back in 2021. So it's a bit different for the occasion. It's got some lovely fast-paced power metal guitar strumming in the second part of the song, which is different from the original version. We'll be back after, give you a chance to listen to the rest of this.

So that was Andrew Holschultz's version of At Doom's Gate. We'll be opening with the battle theme, which is always a good theme. It's my favourite personally because a lot of this music is fantastic for ridding too. And you often get it from RPG games, like the battle song, but there's lots of action titles when it kind of kicks in as well to let you know that stuff is going down. But we'll start off with a track from the 2022 Nintendo Switch Tactics title, Mario and Rabbids Sparks of Hope. This is composed by Yoko Shimomura. It's the uphill battle theme.

That was Uphill Battle from Mario & Rabbids Sparks of Hope, composed by Yoko Shimomura. Grant Kirkhope and Kareth Koko have worked on that soundtrack as well. Very good epic battle-y theme, and she's quite a legendary composer, Shimomura, as also to be heard in more recent soundtracks like Xenoblade Chronicles, although she started back quite a long time ago at Capcom, most notably working on things like the Street Fighter 2 and lots of arcade soundtracks, games like The Breath of Fire as well. Moved to Square, now Square Enix, of course, to work in games like Live Alive, Legend of Mana, Front Mission, Parasite Eve, and Super Mario RPG. That could follow that she'd actually work on all the games in the Mario and Luigi RPG series when she went freelance. Although she still assists Square Enix, for example, composing tracks for most of the Kingdom Hearts games. But this track was from her most recent work. And in general, she likes to work on a varied style. She's got things like lounge music, pop, industrial symphonic music. Very good. Next is a battle theme from an action platformer, the 1994 SNES game, Donkey Kong Country, which was the first game in its own classic franchise after branching off from kind of like the previous Donkey Kong games that had been strongly associated with Mario. This is composed by Colville Leicestershire's own David Wise, although Robin Bean and Evelyn Fisher did assist with some of the tracks as well. This is King K. Rool's theme.

That was King K. Rool's theme from Donkey Kong Country. A really fun track in how it starts off kind of real jolly and happy, quite jaunty, reflect the fact you're fighting King K. Rool on a pirate ship. But then suddenly part of the way through it becomes more serious, more epic, I have to say, as thing goes along. And Wise was the main composer for Rare in the early years. In fact, the only composer for, I think, the first 9 or so years of his existence. He left after 2009, though, and just more sparingly composes music for games. A lot of them the same kind of games that he used to make, like Ukulele, Snake Pass, but also things like Sorcery, Tengami. Even probably did some stuff for Call of Duty, Modern Warfare 4. But likes to use lots of percussive instruments and ambient music to directly reflect the themes of the levels. He's probably one of the best guys, really, I've found, doing that kind of thing. And the state of that his travels around the world have kind of influenced the music that he produces. Okay, now let's have a couple of tracks now to end the battle theme part of this music special. Let's have Reach Out to the Truth and Time to Make History. We're playing them back to back from the 2008 PlayStation 2 JRPG game Persona 4. Came out very late in that console's lifespan, but it did get an updated Vita port, Persona 4 Golden, which in time since then has been ported to PC and also coming out on Switch as well. And it's composed by Shoji Meguro, although Atsushi Kitajo and Yudoto Kazuka also contributed music for the game, with Shihoko Hirata performing the vocals in this track. Reach Out for the Truth and then Time to Make History.

Welcome back to the Video Game Vault Music Special with me, Charles Cully. And that was Reach Out to the Truth and Time to Make History from the Persona 4 soundtrack. And yeah, definitely, the music to all the Persona games is absolutely fantastic, especially from 3 onwards. And Meguro has been basically working on for quite a few years. I think one of the first titles was actually the first Persona game that came out in 1995. And although he only became a lead when working on Shin Megami Tensei 3 Nocturne back in 2003. And he was responsible for this fantastic Persona music from 3 onwards. To the extent, of course, there's 3 Persona rhythm and dancing games from 3 to 4, 5. You know, that we can get remixes of those tracks to show how good they are. And both songs right now, they're a bit shorter, which is why I only played them both back to back and together. And they're going to deal with the themes of needing to move on from failure, really, and keep going, having these characters work through their internal struggles. Lovely, bouncy, energetic guitar riffing songs, very poppy feel to them. And Meguro is now technically a freelancer who, as well as working for Atlus still, actually works on his own indie game as the overall game designer, as not just a composer. It's a game called Guns Undarkness, which is a strategic turn-based RPG. It does look a little bit cheap in terms of character models, but it's been a very indie title. Mostly it's just been him working on him by himself, so some kind of the kind of stuff that you can buy from source, maybe a bit understandable that he's using that. All right, we've got to move on right now. Let's go now a few songs that have won an award in some way, either being recognised by a higher award body or just won end-of-year awards. Game awards have always, in recent times, been a bit of a... the awards have been a bit of a sideshow to the need to have loads of trailers and advertisements out for coming titles of big reveals, but we can still celebrate the games that have fantastic soundtracks. And we'll start off with a soundtrack from Nier Replicant version at 1.22474487139. I had to have that all written down. Yes, this is the track Kine Salvation, which is arranged by Keiichi Okabe from the original Nier PlayStation 3 action RPG. But it's fantastic. Kine Salvation.

That was Kane Salvation from Near Replicant. I'm not going to give the full version number there, which won the Soundtrack of the Year award in Game Awards 2021. Mentioned, composed by Keiichi Okabe, originally and arranged this particular version, but it was originally consisted by Kakeru Ishihama and Keigo Hawashi and Takafumi Nishimura on the original PlayStation 3 soundtrack. Of course, we only got Near Gestalt in the original version, which has Old Man Near, effectively, whereas Near Replicant has Brother Near, so the determines the age of the main character and their relationship to the female character who you're trying to save, whether they be their brother or their father. But it's got some lovely chanting and singing by the English singer Emmy Evans, who is asked to write her own lyrics in futuristic languages for this soundtrack. The composers gave her preliminary versions of songs and the style they wanted the language to be in, like Gaelic or French, and then she invented the words. And then she wrote the songs in versions of Gaelic, Portuguese, Spanish, Italian, French, English, and Japanese. Well, she tried to imagine what they would sound like after 1,000 years of drifting, and it's definitely produced quite a magical-sounding soundtrack. Good stuff. Next off, it's going back to 1990, to the Golden Joysticks, which is the oldest currently still running video game awards. And it's, I think we're in its 40th or 41st year. My math's not good in this. There is older video game awards that don't exist, but I think it's the second or the third oldest in general as well. And back then in 1990, they gave the best soundtrack to the Monkey Island, the Secret of Monkey Island, we should say, soundtrack. Let's listen to the special edition version of that, The Scumbar. This is composed by Michael Land.

Welcome back to the Video Game Vault Music Special. That was The Scumbar from the Monkey Island Special Edition, composed by Michael Land, who worked on a great number of LucasArts games over the years. Both their pointing look at adventure titles like the Monkey Island series and the Star Wars titles, the more space exploration and dogfighting. Good variety of stuff there. And he came back to compose the soundtrack to the most recent game in the Monkey Island series, 2022's Return to Monkey Island, along with Clint Bajaklan and Peter McConnell. Definitely worth checking out that game if you haven't so far. The special edition, though, is actually the version you can buy for current digital storefronts, with a redone art style and a fully orchestrated soundtrack, and a bit of a different system of selecting and stuff as well. I don't like the visuals quite as much, though, for this, as it's more generic and a lot less charming, but regardless of what you say, it was definitely a very good and fun soundtrack. And the title is a reference to the SCUMM Scum engine that a load of those classic LucasArts titles ran off of, the game engine. But next we go on to something that's a little bit different. This is a track that won in 2021 the Grammy Award for Best Arrangement Instrumental A Cappella Track. This is the 8-bit big band's version of a song from the 1996 SNES game Kirby Superstar, the Meta Knight Revenge theme.

That was Meta Knight's Revenge by the 8-Bit Big Band, although this is listed as the Fusion Big Band featuring Button Masher as well, so it's bringing together a few people. I think Charlie Rosen and Jake Silverman, specifically from the band, have been credited for it. It was actually a game mode originally in Kirby Superstar Title that was pretty tricky from what I understand. A lot of those older Kirby games are quite hard indeed. It brings a nice jazzy feel to it, I have to say. I love a lot of tracks with jazz in it for some reason. It was composed originally by Jun Ishikawa, who's still even now at HAL Labs composing Kirby music, as he has to seemingly all of the games. Most recently for the first 3D Kirby game, Kirby and the Forgotten Lands. But a really fun track there. And it's nice to see it winning. I believe it was only the second piece of video game music to win a Grammy, the first being Christopher Tin's Baba Yetta.

That was Into the Wilderness from the opening cinematic animated from the 1996 PlayStation 1 JRPG Wild Arms. Lovely whistly start there and builds up, gets more elements in as time goes by. Lovely guitar sense to it too. Kind of builds up, this is going to be a thing with lots of Wild West themes and music. Great sense of adventure, the feeling of writing at the end as well. It feels like you're around your campfire with your buddies. And Narike has worked on a few games before that, mostly for Telenet, things like Valis and Psycho Dream. Probably Wild Arms is the most stuff she's famous for the most. And more recent years, a few little bits here and there, like the Super Smash Brothers games, Atelier game, Half Minute Hero. She's actually coming back to work on the spiritual successor to the Wild Arms series, Armed Fantasia, with a few of the other developers from that series, as well as the spiritual successor to the Suikoden series, Aiden Chronicles 100 Heroes. But fantastic stuff. A lot of Wild West influence, and even you kind of sense what's exact old Western songs that she was inspired by. As I think I've mentioned some connections to Enrico Morricone in her stuff as well, but the fantastic song, and it's kind of a disappointing that in the remake of the original Wild Arms you didn't have just a better version of this song. You replaced the whistling, gotta have the whistling in there, in my opinion. But let's go to something a bit harder right now, some industrial rock, with the song that plays out during the opening cinematic of Devil May Cry 5, released in 2019, the most recent title in Capcom's character action series. This is Devil Trigger, which is used for the opening theme and for Nero's battle song, composed by Casey Edwards and performed by Ali Edwards and Cliff Lorette.

That was Devil Trigger from Devil May Cry 5. Yeah, lots of a powerful kind of trance electrifying feel to it, really. And the lyrics more refer to Nero trying to let the devil inside of him out. And it's named after the series power where you transform into a demon and you gain stat boosts and extra abilities. What a surprise they never actually had a song named after that before. But it's good as well to get heavy-hitting vocal track, unlike most of the stuff we've been playing so far. Edwards is someone I hadn't heard much about before. He's done some bits and pieces for various games, especially some kind of shorts about games. Shorts on Shadow of Mordor, Assassin's Creed 4, Dead Island, Skyrim, The Division Agent Origins, some kind of film shorts as well, like Spider-Man Cake Day, Zombie Bullfighter, Spooky Fresh, a TV series, Son of a Dungeon, Final Space. Yeah, kind of that, in terms of actual video games, Devil May 5 itself seems to be the biggest thing he's worked on in the past, but it's okay, I must say. Plenty energetic enough. Next, we'll keep with the hot rock theme, but maybe something not quite as hard. This is the song from the opening cinematic of Dynasty Warriors 9. It is composed by the main series composer Masayoshi Sasaki. It's Birth of a Hero.

Birth of a Hero from Dynasty Warriors 9, as mentioned, composed by Masayoshi Sasaki. All of the Dynasty Warriors games have their own kind of rock-themed, infused openings where you get to see the characters smashing up loads of enemy troops in fantastic cinematics. This is no exception. Really lets you know that this is the kind of music that it's going to be filled with, and it's fast-paced, it's smash-mouth, it's pretty good stuff. Sasaki's mentioned worked on the other Dynasty Warriors titles as well as the other Warriors games like Hyrule Warriors, Samurai Warriors, One Piece, Pirate Warriors, or Warriors Orochi, Warriors All Stars. Yeah, there's a lot of Warriors stuff. He branched out into a few of the titles for Koei Tecmo, like Dead or Alive and the Deception series. I think the one non-Koei game I could see he'd worked on was a game called Another Eden, A Cat That Transcends Time and Space, which I think is a free-to-play game. Actually, earlier in 2022, he announced his retirement, though, from Koei. So, Dynasty Warriors 10, if it actually does ever come out, will have a different main composer. And, as mentioned, yeah, it's very rock-heavy soundtracks of the Dynasty Warriors games, but it does incorporate some drums and other traditional instruments in quite a few Warriors titles, so they don't feel quite as anachronistic to the kind of music that would have been heard at the time, if that matters to people. But, next theme we shall go on is sailing, and we've already had a lot of nautical themed tracks. I didn't realize I had so many of these, but let's get a couple more in there as well. This is first off from Assassin's Creed 4 Black Flag, which is, yes, a blatantly sailing title. This is The Fortune of Edward Kenway, as composed by Brian.

Welcome back to the Video Game Vault. That was The Fortune of Edward Kenway from Assassin's Creed IV Black Flag, released in 2013 from Ubisoft Montreal, and very much a critical revival for the series after people were pretty disappointed, really, with Assassin's Creed 3. They kind of decided to expand on a lot of the sailing elements that were some of the most popular parts of that title, and said you play a pirate by the name of Edward Kenway, as you may have noticed there. It's decent music that you could be just use in the background to indicate you fighting, or decent trailer music. It's got nice use though of fiddles and horns, which you get a lot throughout that particular soundtrack. In terms of Tile himself, he's done a few generally bigger budget titles like for Far Cry 3, Call of Duty Modern Warfare 3, Need for Speed The Run, Lego Universe, and Lost Ark, the Korean MMO game. But he's more known for really big budget film and TV series like Constantine, the Fast and the Furious series, From Tokyo Drift Onwards, the Iron Man, Alien vs. Predator Requiem, more recent Rambo and Scream films, Miami 5-0, Sleepy Hollow, Swamp Thing, Yellowstone, Transformers Prime, even the new Formula 1 theme. And in Video Game Connection terms, it actually do work on the upcoming Super Mario Brothers film. He can play quite a lot of instruments, apparently, which give him a lot of variety in his work. Next up, a song from somebody who was heavily involved in the video game industry earlier in her career, but then went on to become a more famous anime composer. This is a song from Yoko Kanno, back when she was producing music for Koei's games in the historical simulations and strategy games in the late 80s, early 90s. This is Southern Twilight Dance on the Cape of Good Hope from the, I think first came out in 1990 for Japanese PCs, but it was ported to NES, Mega Drive and SNES, Uncharted Waters.

0: Back to the video game world. Yeah, that was Southern Twilight, Dance on the Cope of Good Hope from Uncharted Waters, from Yoko Kanno. As mentioned, he moved on from composing music to Koei's games for composing music for loads of films, TV series, and famous anime like Cowboy Bebop. So I suppose jazzy piano stuff is something she does pretty well, judging from this output. This song does go on for a bit longer, but it's quite fun to see all the different parts of it as well. And the game itself is part of a pretty interesting series of sailing and trading and role-playing as well. So it's a nice mix of stuff. Well, let's end the video game music special with a couple of end credit themes from video games. Starting off with Still Alive from the 2007 PC game from Valve, Portal, which was composed and arranged by Jonathan Coulton and was performed by Ellen McLean, who voiced the Portal antagonist and the subject of the song GLaDOS. It's actually the first in a trilogy of songs sung by McLean in the voice of GLaDOS and composed by Coulton, the others being Want You Gone from Portal 2 and You Wouldn't Know from LEGO Dimensions. And the song hints at GLaDOS not being gone quite for good, as Portal 2 would go on to show, but it's generally a fun song filled with Portal references and memes, and there's other versions of it that you can listen to as well, lots of live performances. Coulton actually sung it himself, the 8-bit big band who we mentioned previously performed it, and the video game orchestra.
1: This was

That was Still Alive from Portal, and let's end things now on the music version for 2022 of the Video Game Vault. This is the staff role theme from the top-down scrolling shooter Elemental Master from Mega Drive from 1990. This is composed by Toshiharu Yamanishi. It's a fantastic game, and Yamanishi worked on this and other games like the Thunder Force series, which are shooting titles. Also things like the Atelier series, Princess Waltz as well, the pinball game Devil Crush, a few different titles. I think it's nice to have a bit of a chiptune-y thing to close us out as well. Enjoy the rest of the staff role theme from Elemental Master, and get well soon from me, Charles Cully, and the Video Game Vault.

0: Hello there and welcome once again to My Favourite Song. It's the show where we've asked some well-known faces from the entertainment world to tell us what their favourite song is, so we can play it just for you. It really is an eclectic mix of songs and memories that we have for you during the next hour, so please do stay with us and see if their favourite song is your favourite song.
1: Hi everyone, this is Lee Mead, and one of my favourite songs of all time has to be Daydream Believer by the Monkees, and that Davy Jones vocal. It was such a hit, and even to this day, I enjoy singing it myself in my shows. I hope you enjoy this, and sending lots of love to you all, and I hope you'll get well soon. This is Daydream Believer.
2: 7A.
3: What number is this, chap?
2: 7A.
3: Okay, no, I mean, don't get excited, man. It's because I'm sure.

Hello, it's Cheryl Baker here from The Fizz. You know the one, used to be in Bucks Fizz, won the Eurovision Song Contest in 1981 with Making Your Mind Up. Well, surprisingly, although I think that's a fantastic song because it changed my life, it isn't my favourite. My favourite song is by Luther Vandross and it's called So Amazing. I fell in love with my husband to that song, and on our 10th anniversary we had our vows renewed and I walked down the aisle to So Amazing. So that's my song. I hope you enjoy it, and I truly hope that soon you'll feel much better than maybe you do now. Sending lots of love from me, Cheryl. Bye-bye.

Hi, my name's Sean Dooley, and I've been asked to tell you about my favourite song. I love music. I really love music. And to pick a favourite song, I find quite difficult. So I'll kind of make you a deal, and I'll talk about my favourite song at this moment in time. It is actually one of my all-time favourite songs anyway, but I'm kind of giving myself an out there, aren't I? It's by Elbow, who I adore, and it's called Lippy Kids. And the reason I love this song so much is because it takes me back. It takes me back to being a kid, summer holidays, sat on the coursey edge, as we call it in Barnsley, on the curbside, on the side of the path, and the nights just going by and playing football, and I don't know, just that whole thing about growing up. And it really, really, I just flash back listening to this song, and it makes me feel nice listening to it, and hopeful, I suppose. You know, build a rocket, boys, fly to the moon, take off, follow your dreams. So yeah, it's Lippy Kids by Elbow, and I hope, listening to it, all you patients listening to the radio right now, I hope it gives you a bit of warm nostalgia, and I hope you get better soon, and yeah, all the best.

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1: Hi, this is Kim Wilde here on Hospital Radio with my favourite song. Now, that's a hard thing to choose, isn't it? But I've decided to choose one from the 70s, from an amazing brother-sister partnership, The Carpenters. And one of my all-time favourite songs is Goodbye to Love. Just hope you all get better soon and that you're recovering well and soon out of hospital, getting on with your fabulous lives. Meanwhile, enjoy this. I hope it makes you feel as good as it makes me feel.

Hello, everybody. Wherever this finds you, I hope you're feeling okay, and hope this helps. This listening to the wonderful service that Hospital Radio provides. It's Mike Bushell here, and I've been honoured to ask to pick a favourite song, which is so hard to do, and tell you why, and hopefully you might even hear it. Now, if you're trying to get to sleep, you're trying to relax, it might not be the song for you. My favourite song is "The Sun Is Shining" by Axel N. Ingrosso. Why? Well, it was just a wonderful winter anthem, and I was skiing, and it was playing for the après-ski, and people were dancing in their ski boots on the snow, and the sun was shining, and it's just a wonderful tune. And then it became my fiancé and my song, really, Emily and mine song, and we actually had it as our first song at our wedding in the end. It's not your typical wedding song. Have a listen, and it should uplift you, if nothing else. "The Sun Is Shining" by Axel N. Ingrosso, my favourite song, and our wedding song. All the best. Lots of love to everybody.

Hello, it's Dick here from Dick and Dom. If you used to watch Dick and Dom at a Bungalow back in the day, you'll know at the end of the show we used to do an item called Creamy Muck Muck. We'd shout out the words go, go, go, and this song would play. Ace of Spades, Motorhead. Enjoy, it's our favourite song.

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1: 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Now the programmes are all about artist names or song titles that begin with the same letter of the alphabet. And tonight on the show, I'll be playing some of the best songs from the biggest stars of popular music from the 1950s right through to the present day. So all you have to do is to just settle back, relax, and then join me, Richard Smith, with the A to Z of Pop. That's later this evening at 9 o'clock and only here on PHR, Preston Hospital Radio. Welcome back to My Favourite Song. It's the show where we've asked a whole bunch of celebs to tell us about their favourite song so they can share it with you. Coming up, more hits and memories as we enjoy My Favourite Song.
2: 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Now, regular listeners to me on the radio will know I absolutely love a song with a strong narrative thrust, and I've tried to think of a song for you today, all in hospital, lying there, wanting some entertainment in a song, something that's going to hold your attention. And I think that this song might really engross you in the same way a short story does. The song 24 Hours from Tulsa, to me, is like a short film noir. When I first heard it, I was literally on the edge of my seat. It was first recorded by Gene Pitney, but I prefer the Dusty Springfield version. I mean, what's going to happen? Is she going to get home? Have a listen now, and I send you lots of love and my warm wishes for a speedy recovery.

Hello, this is Chris Tarrant. My favourite song, and this is so hard to choose because I love so many tunes, but it would have to be The Eagles, Hotel California. I've played it on radio hundreds and hundreds of times. I never stopped loving it. It also reminds me of a time when I was a really brash young dude. At least I thought I was the bee's knees. I had very long hair. I was driving a silly sports car from Los Angeles all the way to San Francisco. And I just thought, you know, life could get no better. And I played the Eagles all the way, non-stop, both sides of the album, and then played it all over again. So it's my favourite tune. It reminds me of a great time of my life. And it is a wonderful tune. And can I just say to all of you in hospital, but from me and from all of us, just get out of there and get well soon. God bless you. Thank you.

And secondly, I'd like to share with you my favourite song at the moment. I first heard it a few months ago when I was driving along in the car, and as the opening notes started playing, I got this overwhelming sense of my dad. I just felt him there with me, and that gave me so much comfort. And then when I started listening to the words of the song, I realized they had even more meaning, because it started talking about love being a compass. And in our family, we always thought of our dad as a compass, the person who showed us the right direction in life. And we still do, and we always will. And oh my goodness, this song, I just loved it. And I ended up in tears at the end of the song, but happy tears. And when I shared the song with my sister and told her about my experience, she felt exactly the same way. So I'd like to share it with you now and hope that you enjoy it as much as I do. It's by Griff, and it's called Love is a Compass.

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1: Hi, this is Mark Radcliffe from BBC Radio 2 and 6 Music and Glastonbury. And my favourite record, as you can imagine, very difficult to pick just one favourite after a lifetime spent in music. But my all-time musical idol is David Bowie. And so I will pick Heroes because it does exactly what it says on the tin, really. We could be heroes just for one day. And a lot of you will be listening, needing some kind of pick-me-up. And I think that this will kind of lead you towards better times if you're suffering at the moment or struggling or trying to overcome something. I spent a lot of time in hospital a couple of years ago myself, and this record certainly helped me. So remember, you could be a hero just for one day. So my favourite record, David Bowie and Heroes.

0: Well, that's just about all we have time for now. I hope you've enjoyed our celebrities telling us about their favourite song, and I wonder whether we've played a favourite song of yours in the last hour. Matthew Rolland from Hospital Radio Reading was responsible for getting all of our celebrities involved in today's show, so thanks to him for all his hard work in making that happen. I'm Richard Smith saying thank you so much for listening to this edition of My Favourite Song, and we look forward to your company again very soon. And as we just have time left for one more, who's our final guest on the show today?
1: Hello everyone, it's me, the lovely Debbie McGee. Anyway, I wanted to share with you what my favourite song is, and it's Stevie Wonder, Isn't She Lovely, which I believe he wrote about his daughter. And as soon as I hear the introduction to that music, I just feel uplifted and dance around the house usually. I used that music on Strictly Come Dancing in 2017 in the semi-finals. Giovanni and I danced a foxtrot to it. So it really has some special memories for me. So I'm really sorry to hear that you're all in hospital, but hopefully just listening to this will just bring a smile to your face, and like me, inside something just lifts up and brightens me up. So hopefully it will just brighten your day for a couple of minutes. So I'm sending you loads of love and a great big virtual hug.

0: Oh, good evening. Could I book a blood bank, please, for an emergency blood?
1: And do you require blue lights, or is it just very urgent?
0: For an emergency?
1: Get a rider underway as soon as possible.
2: I'm Carl, I'm a blood biker.
3: I'm Scott, and I'm a blood biker.
4: I'm Darren, and I'm a blood biker.
5: I'm Paul, I'm a blood biker.
6: I'm George, I'm a blood biker.
0: Yes, would you like the details? Okay, thank you very much.
7: Initially, we started in May 2012 with four people and one motorbike. And it's progressed ever since. We now have 150 riders, seven dedicated bikes, and we're going from strength to strength. But I had a serious accident a few years ago where I broke my neck. I've seen how this can benefit the patient.
8: They approached us in June 2012, you know, extremely impressed, very impressed with the service. As I say, the staff really can't sing highly enough of their praises.
5: All the bikers are volunteers, totally unpaid. We do this 365 days a year, irrespective of the weather. Up to today, it is 1,166 runs. I'm very proud of doing what we do. It makes you feel good. It gives you goosebumps because you've done something to be proud of.
8: When you think on a nice sunny day when they'd rather be out riding their bikes for fun, they're actually sat by a phone waiting for a call. You know, it takes a lot of dedication.
1: I got involved in the blood bikers because I think that what they do is fantastic service, and I felt that it was something that I wanted to join in and help with.
9: In a trauma, we can't wait for blood. We need it there and then. So it's essential, really, the service that they provide, because they're keeping the path labs fully stocked at all times. And the lottery funding has been essential to them. They've got the equipment to deliver life-saving products.
1: The guys that I work with within Blood Banks are a great bunch of guys. We have a fantastic camaraderie. We have a real banter. And it's great, it's great. Everybody gets on really well.
10: I'm Paul, and I'm a blood biker.
11: I'm Graham, I'm a blood biker.
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14: Folks, come here, there's more. It's me, Jimmy Cricket, and I'm with you on Hospital Radio, wishing all the listeners and all the presenters lots of happiness.

very good evening to you. You're listening to Preston Hospital Radio, PHR. And I hope you'll be able to join me for the next hour with some gentle, easy, soft music.

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You're listening to Nightcap. And a very good evening if you just tuned in, and as you hopefully be able to drift off to sleep with the music that we're playing for you now. Here's Astrid Gilberto now, and the girl from Ipanema.

You're listening to Nightcap. That was Astrid Gilberto there, the girl from Ipanema, along with Stan Getz. He continues now with this tune.

You're listening to Nightcap. Had a very good evening to you, and welcome to Nightcap. We come here to you every weekend, usually, at 11 o'clock at night, an hour of restful music to help you get to sleep. So if you drop off to sleep before the end of the programme, I certainly won't be offended. That's what it's all about. If you're off to sleep now, I wish you a very good night. Meanwhile, here's some more music to relax you.

Yes, we're going to take the night train now. That's courtesy of the Oscar Peterson Trio.

Duke Ellington and Don't Get Around Much Anymore. Right here on Nightcap, courtesy of Preston Hospital Radio, PHR. It's Peggy Lee now. Maybe she needs a hospital. She's running up a fever.

Cole and These Foolish Things. Yes, amazing, isn't it? The various things that can remind you of somebody. Could be very small little things, but those memories come back. I think music does the same too. Hear a song and can transplant you back to a particular place in time. As we head toward midnight, you're listening to Nightcap here on Preston Hospital Radio.

0: Yes, we're approaching midnight, and you're listening to Nightcap. It's Mr. Frank Sinatra.
1: It's quarter to three. There's no one in the place except you and me. So set 'em up, Joe. I got a little story I think you should know.

One for my baby, and be nice to just have a nice warm drink, wouldn't it now? Do we have cocoa anymore, with tea or coffee or something like that would go down the tree, but unfortunately I think you're probably going to have to wait until morning for that morning cuppa, I'm afraid. And if you do, just a reminder that certainly weekdays you can join me for the early show at 8 o'clock each morning, so hope you can join me then. But there's one more from me before I leave. But it isn't going to be that one. It's this one.

Yes, Andy Williams saying may each day, and of course it's my thoughts too. May each day be a good day. May you have a very good night's sleep now. And from me until the next time, good night. And I'll leave you with Burt Camfort and appropriately titled Bye Bye Blues. Good night.

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We'll be covering music, films and TV, along with a bit of celeb trivia. So, I'll see you then.

0: Hello there, I'm David Williams, and welcome to my show, which is every Saturday, 12 o'clock until 2 o'clock, and if you like the 1950s or the 1960s music, then please join me, and I'll take you down memory lane. 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And well, once again, David Williams saying, please join me Saturdays 12 till 2 here on Preston Hospital Radio. Okay, now, bye bye.
1: I'm just picking what I want for breakfast. 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
1: Hello, Mammy. Have you had the phone put in? What's that? You've reversed the charge? You're standing with your back to the phone.
2: Hello, everyone. Yeah. It's me, Jimmy Cricket, and I'm listening to Preston Hospital Radio. They're fabulous. The DJs, radio presenters, are all wonderful, and they keep all the patients cheerful and happy and help them to get better quicker.
1: That was 3 weeks ago, and you're still drinking the hot bath. You've just been reading the deaths column in the local newspaper. You can't believe the way everybody dies in alphabetical order. Oh, well, you sound very sad, Mammy. Things are a bit tough. You're going to have to cut down on electricity. You're going to plug the electric clock in only when you want to know the time.

0: Above everything else, the American people want leaders who will keep the peace. Keep the peace. Keep the peace. Henry Cabot Lodge and I, keep the peace. No, Mr. Khrushchev. No, Mr. Khrushchev. No, Mr. Khrushchev. Lodge and I, no, firm diplomacy. No, Mr. Khrushchev. No, Mr. Khrushchev. No, peace for America and the world.
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